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Don't bring everybody down like this. Don't worry. It will soon pass, whatever it is. 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I'm not worried.

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We're gonna take it to the funk, and we know our work is never done till we got you moving on one. You see, the plan is this that you cannot miss with the music that we play.